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1: I've heard people say that too much of anything is not good for you, baby. But I don't know about that. There's many times that we've loved and we've shared love and made love. It doesn't seem to me like it's enough.

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When was the last time?

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1: You must think that I'm stupid. 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

0: 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So please, just don't let me go.
1: Radio SKW. Einfach gut.

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When I was young, I used to guess, are there limits to any emptiness? When was the last time?